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It's gonna be a long, long journey, but I'll protect him from evil. Someday we'll find the wisdom, one day we'll carry the light, when we return to the king.

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